and I look forward to your company again at the same time next week. I'm going to leave you now with music from New Zealand. This is Catch a Fire and the track Airy.

0: Number 6 on the Australian National Charts this week on the 8th of June 1968. That's Herb Alpert and the Tijuana Brass with This Guy's in Love with You. And that single went on to spend 2 weeks at number 1 here in Australia the following month. In 1968, Herb Alpert was famous for his trumpet, but not for his voice. But that changed with a song he originally plucked from Burt Bacharach's discard pile. Burt Bacharach and Hal David had originally titled the track That Guy's in Love, with a darker lyric about a suspicious, unfaithful partner. Herb Alpert, looking for something to sing to his wife on an upcoming television special, asked the duo to rework the song into a sincere romantic plea. When the special, The Beat of the Brass, aired in April, the network was flooded with calls from viewers desperate to buy the record. It became the first number one hit for Alpert's own A&M Records.
1: Rising up the charts four places from number 9 to number 5 this week on the 8th of June 1968 was the Hugo Montenegro Orchestra and Chorus with The Good, The Bad and The Ugly.

pretended hard to be. Guess you could say she saw through me and hugged my neck. I came home unexpectedly and caught her crying needlessly in the middle of the day. And it was in the early spring when flowers

ones looked up from the rocks and they cried, and the waters came down and sort of floated them away. And that's why you never seen a unicorn to this very day.

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He had the laughing boy blues. They helped to drive away his blues away.

0: on drums, and the song, of course, was Bill Bailey, Won't You Please Come Home.
1: And before that, we had a 1973 recording.
0: Gordon Hasty on drums, and the song, of course, was Bill Bailey, Won't You Please Come Home.
1: And before that, we had a 1973...

0: And that was the Des Cam Jazz Band, recorded about 20 years ago, with lots of David Gardner's clarinet work there. And we heard China Boy. Time now for the final track on this edition of the program.
1: We've got the Port Jackson Jazz Band, led by Bob Barnard on cornet, with the Fat Swallow number, I'm Crazy About My Baby.

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Just a jackknife has old Maggie Heath, babe, and it keeps it

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I practiced every night

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You take a K, an E, then you add an N and a T, a U and a CKY, and that spells K.

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1: Coming soon, I dig deeper into my archives with Mel Blanc. I read once that the character actually saved your life. Is that true?
2: I was almost killed. In fact, I was so far gone, I was in the obituary column in Honolulu.
1: And you did Barney Rubble.
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1: So, Mel, who's your favourite character?
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Hope you're enjoying the show.

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1: 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Well, we'll have plenty more for you right throughout the week. 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

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I've got the Bee Gees lined up and ready to go with How Deep Is Your Love, and that will take us up to the World News Update.